0: Somebody help me! Yeah, another round, thanks, mate.
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It's uncomfortable, embarrassing, and expensive. 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They'll appear on your roads anywhere, anytime, so the police can process drunk drivers on the spot. Quicker processing, more checkpoints. 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

0: 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In the newspaper. Here's my ad. See? It's got a picture of a bee. That's why I prefer the newspaper. Creativity. I mean, I would advertise on the radio, but where do you put the little pictures? With a newspaper, you can see it and you can swat flies and things with it.
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2: Not everything is meant to last. 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
0: Daryl Worley.

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0: This is London calling in the Brown Euphonium service of the Bar BC. Here is an important announcement.
1: Hawks, calling folks, it's Nelly again. We now perchance about two men reclining in a deserted crow's nest, listening to a deserted wireless program.
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It was early morning on a Rocky Mountain September, and she was gone.

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This is true. And the sky's changing colors. What a view.

0: Landed! 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
1: What? 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Oh, yeah. Oh, I wasn't really thinking about that last night.
0: Oh, come on. You hardly ever sleep in.
1: Oh, just 5 more minutes. Oh. Oh, I feel sick. 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Listen, mate, you couldn't call my boss, could you? Tell him I won't be in.
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Yes, yes, here he is. There's that guy. Hey, it's Bill Frater here in Salem, Oregon, here to bring you Freight Train Boogie Podcast number 503. And I know, haven't been around in a while. Been a little busy. Have some other radio distractions going on. I'll tell you more about that a little later if you haven't heard. And, you know, just life's sort of busy and things are going on, you know. It's autumn. There's leaves to rake. Leaves all over the place. Anyway, we got some great new music to throw by your ear. Things are going on, you know. It's autumn. There's leaves to rake. Leaves all over the place. Anyway, we got some great new

going to feature two new albums, Kieran Ridge and the Moonrakers. Going to hear the song called Straight to the Heart of Love. After we hear from the new album by Emily Scott Robinson, her third album called American Siren, and the tune is going to be Old Gods. All right, any questions, pop me an email, AmericanaBoogie@gmail.com. Glad to be back. Let's get her going.

Freight Train Boogie number 503, and that's from Gregory Duane, D-W-A-N-E. Duane, Do You Really Want Me? That's the name of the song. Self-titled album. Also, we heard from the Pink Stones. This album came out about 6 months ago. I forgot about these guys. Kind of a combination of Graham Parsons and the Rolling Stones, I guess. Blueberry Dream, the name of the song, and Kieran Ridge and the Moonrakers, self-titled album. They're out of Boston. We heard Straight to the Heart of Love, Emily Scott Robinson as well. Let's move on along. What do you say? How about the Barefoot Movement? A young acoustic bluegrassy kind of band. Their album is called Pressing Onward. And we're going to hear a tune called Someday. It's Freight Train Boogie, number 503.

Freight Train Boogie and Emily Scott Robinson. The album's called American Siren, and the song is Cheap Seats. Says she wrote it after seeing John Prine and Bonnie Raitt sing together at the Ryman Auditorium. The song's about a distracted waitress who's bound someday to realize her dreams. All right. Nice stuff. Nice album. Out on John Prine's record label, Oh Boy Records, although I don't know if he heard her before his death. Also, we heard our other featured artist, Kieran Ridge and the Moonrakers. The song was Killing Time. Bridget DeMeyer brought us Kathmandu. Waylon Payne put out an album last year called The Harlot, The Queer, The Pusher, and Me, and they added a few extra tracks calling them The Lost Act. And that's a song written about after his mother passed away. It's called 728. All right. Well, I've been busy doing a weekly show on jiveradio.org. You can find the info there. It's called Billy's Boogie. It's definitely not all Americana, but it's kind of freeform, crazy, you know, some rock, some blues, some old stuff. Certainly some Americana mixed in there. I can't avoid that. But even a little jazz once in a while, it's real freeform, and I'm having fun with it. And we got some other endeavors with the Jive Radio Network, so that's kind of been taking some of my time. And I also have my own station, Americana Boogie Radio, which also keeps me busy. So that's my excuse for why I don't have enough time to get these podcasts out in a timely manner. Up next, a guy named Buffalo Nichols, good young blues player. This is a song called How to Love. It's Freight Train Boogie 503.

There you go, the legendary Connie Smith with Lookout Heart. Her new album is called The Cry of the Heart. The Shootouts brought us Hurt Heart Broke, TK and the Holy Know Nothings, Serenity Prayer, good album called Incredible Heat Machine. All the details, of course, are at ftbpodcast.com, where you can order or download their album and find out more about them and put some money in the Freight Train Boogie tip jar, should you choose. Love to hear from you. Let me know what you think of the show. Let me know you're out there. AmericanaBoogie@gmail.com. Let's get in two more from our featured artists from American Siren by Emily Scott Robinson. We're going to hear Things You Learn the Hard Way. And then Somewhere on the Edge of Town from Kieran Ridge and the Moonrakers. Okay. Till next time, take care of each other.

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2: 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I'd like to say a very special hello.
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And maybe we should start seeing other people. 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
0: Walker.
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Emerson Drive. You and me go fishing in the dark, lying on our backs and count the stars where the cool grass grows. And the Eagles.

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1: Gunsmoke, starring William Conrad, the story of the violence that moved west with young America, the story of a man who moved with it, Matt Dillon, United States Marshal. 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

Louisiana, down on the old bayou, raised on shrimp and catfish and mammy's good gumbo. I got that rambling fever, said goodbye to Ma and Pa, crossed that old red river, and this is what I saw.

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0: Hello, I'm Dr. Herricks. 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You've got what is called a compound fracture. 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Can you tell me how you did this to your leg? 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
1: 70% of weekend A&E admissions are due to alcohol. It's not the drinking. It's how we drink.
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G'day, I'm Gray Burnett. I used to be an opening batsman for Wellington, but in cricketing circles, I'm probably more famous for my crotch than my bat. I was facing a New Zealand fast bowler. I don't know what happened, sun in my eyes, the dodgy early season wicket, I missed the ball. And it hit me in the privates. A cricket ball travelling at over 100 kilometres an hour from a fast bowler's hand to your ghoulies. You don't want to know what that feels like, but I'll give you an idea. It turned my box inside out. Why did I wear a box? For the same reason I wear my safety belt every time I get into the car, to improve my odds of coming out of a dire situation. So remember, driving without a safety belt is like facing a fast bowler without a box. Always wear your safety belt. Country.

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0: Yes, and a very good, excuse me, and a very good morning to you all out there in country music land on this, partly cloudy morning here in the deep south. It has been raining, and let's take a look and see what's going on. Temperature outside the studio, 7.8 degrees. So what's going on around the country? Let's have a look. We'll go to our region, Otago, Southland, Canterbury and Otago, except for Clutha. Fine inland, but fog about the coast clearing this morning and rain spreading north. Snow to 500 metres this evening. For Clutha, Southland, Fiordland, early rain followed by showers and snow above 400 metres. In the Chatham Islands, cloudy periods and a possible shower. So if we look and see for Wanaka today, it's high expected there, is 8 with a low of minus 1, partly cloudy with showers. And Queenstown the same, 8 minus 1, partly cloudy with showers. And to Christchurch, for you today, a high expected 10 with a low of 2, 7.8 currently, 4K southerly gusting 7, cloudy, scattered rain developing this morning, and tomorrow partly cloudy with showers and 9 degrees at 7.24 sunrise. To Oamaru, today's high for you is 10 with a low of 2, 3.9 currently and calm. Rain developing this morning, easing to showers this afternoon. Tomorrow it'll be fine and 10 degrees. And to Alexandra, today's high is 8 with minus 2.3 at the moment, a 9K southeaster. Occasional showers developing this morning with southerlies. Tomorrow it'll be fine and 9 degrees. And Dunedin, today's high there for you is 9 with a low of 3, 9.2 currently, a 4K southwester gusting 11. Morning rain easing to a few showers in the afternoon with possible snow flurries above 400 metres. Tomorrow it'll be fine, and the sunrise will be at 7.37. And to Gore today, a high expected of 9 with minus 1, 6.4. Currently a southwester at 7, gusting 11, 1.6 millimetres of rain. Rain easing to showers this morning. Southerlies developing in the later in the morning as well. And fine tomorrow and 9 degrees in Invercargill. Invercargill, come in, Invercargill. Our high today is expected to be, oh goodness gracious, all these stupid things happening. Get out of there. Invercargill today, not going to tell us, 6.8 at the moment, 10 the high with a low of minus 1, a 2K northerly gusting 4, 0.1 millimetres of rain, rain easing to showers this morning. Tomorrow it'll be partly cloudy and 10 degrees again, and sunrise is 7.48. The hottest place to be at the moment is in Kaitaia, the airport, 14.2, Twizel at minus 3.4 is the coldest, Nugget Point at 35 k's, the windiest in Gore at 1.6 millimetres is the wettest. It's 6 past 6, that's a brief look at the weather, full weather update on the half hour. Let's get back to feeling good, and Anne Murray's kicking us off this morning.
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3: What?

Well, there was George Strait, All About the Heartland. And a love song there from Anne Murray kicked us off. Just going on 12 past 6 with Ashley Ewing.

will say about anything left worth knowing. We stood out on the edge and watched the ships sailing to who knows where.

That's the Kiwi group, the Waratahs, with Ruby Bay. And before that, had 3-2-1 was called. Ashley Ewing. Right, here's Blake Shelton.

Tennessee Uni 4 with a shotgun boogie. He must have been going like a hairy old rabbit outrun the shot. And looking at Minimum Wage from Blake Shelton, not much of a song, that one. It's 25 past 6 with Eddie Arnold.

0: at Buddy Holly with every day. And prior to that, we had I really don't want to know. And that is with Eddie Arnold. Time to do weather. It's 7.4 outside the studio and cloudy. Let's take a look and see what's going on. For Northland and Auckland, mostly cloudy. Scattered rain easing to isolated showers this morning. Waikato to Taupo and Tararua, Conradin, Bay of Plenty. Mostly cloudy with scattered showers, some heavy in the west this afternoon. For Gisborne, Hawke's Bay and the Taihape, periods of rain, sometimes heavy. Taranaki to Wellington, also the Wairarapa and Marlborough. Partly cloudy, isolated showers from Taranaki to Wellington. Occasional rain in the Wairarapa spreading everywhere this afternoon or evening. For Nelson, Buller and Westland, mainly fine, scattered rain developing in Nelson this afternoon. And for the Canterbury and Otago, mainly fine, but fog about the coast clearing this morning as rain spreads north. Snow above 500 metres this evening. For Clutha, Southland and Fiordland, early rain followed by showers and snow above 400 metres, and the Chatham Islands, cloudy periods and a possible shower. So Auckland today, expected high there is 17, low of 12, partly cloudy with showers. Wellington's rain, 15 with a low of 6. To Wanaka, 8 with a low of minus 1. Queensland the same, 8 and minus 1, both partly cloudy with showers. Invercargill for us today, high expected to be 10 with minus 1 overnight, 7.2 at the moment. A 15k southwest gusting 28, pressure's 1016 and rising. Rain easing to showers this morning with southerlies. Tomorrow it'll be partly cloudy and 10 degrees and sunrise at 7.48. The hottest place at the moment, it's still in Kaitaia, yeah, the airport, 13.9, Twizel, minus 2.9, the coldest, Nugget Point at 39 k's, the windiest, and Gisborne at 0.7 millimetres is the wettest. Top temperature yesterday was 20.5 degrees, it went to New Plymouth City, Invercargill, 14.7, 54 on the list. The coldest place was Twizel, minus 2.1, Invercargill of 2.7. The wettest place was Kerikeri at 54 millimetres. Invercargill, we didn't have any. The windiest place, higher at 56 k's along with Pairua. Invercargill 37. So that's us through to Christchurch. So your high today is 10 with a low of 2, 7.8 currently. A 7k southerly gusting 9.2 millimetres of rain, cloudy, scattered rain developing this morning, becoming widespread towards evening, southerlies developing in the morning. Tomorrow partly cloudy with showers, 9 degrees tomorrow, and sunrise this morning 7.24. Yeah, it looks pretty dismal there, and Christchurch, the latest picture comes through, looks like pretty wet. And looking at yesterday for you, 14.3, 62 on the list. The coldest for Christchurch, 5.6, 0.2 millimetres of rain, and the wind goes to 28 k's. On Maru today, a high of 10 with a low of 2, 3.7. At the moment, a 4k nor'wester gusting 6, rain developing in the morning, easing to a few showers in the afternoon with southerlies. Tomorrow, it'll be fine and 10 degrees, and sunrise 7.33. Yesterday, Oamaru had 14.7, 56 on the list. The coldest was 5.5, 0.2 millimetres of rain, and the wind got to 24 k's. And to Alexandra, today's high is expected to be 8, minus 2 overnight, 1.4 currently. A 7k northerly gusting 17, occasional showers developing this morning with southerlies. Tomorrow it'll be fine and 9 degrees. And yesterday, Alexandra's high was 15, 49 on the list. The coldest there was minus 1.1, 0.2 millimetres of rain. The wind got to 13 k's to Dunedin. Today's high 9 with a low of 3, currently on 9. A sou'wester at 9, gusting 22. Morning rain eased a few showers in the afternoon with possible snow flurries above 400 metres. And tomorrow it'll be fine tomorrow, 9 degrees tomorrow, and sunrise this morning at 7:37. Yesterday's high was 15.7, 41 on the list. The coldest was 6.6, 0.2 millimetres of rain. And the wind got to 20 k's. And Gore, today's high for Gore is 9 with a low of minus 1, 6.3 currently, 9 k westy gusting, 20.2 millimetres of rain. Rainies into showers this morning, southerlies developing in the morning. It'll be partly cloudy tomorrow and temperature at 9 degrees tomorrow, 7:43 sunrise. Yesterday, Gore had 14.6, 58 on the list. The coldest was 3.1, 0.4 millimetres of rain, and the wind got to 31 k's. That's the weather.
1: 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I'm your host, Paul Trenwith. Hopefully you'll be with me for the next hour as we listen to some of the best of bluegrass music. 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
1: That's Beck Brooks with I Hate My Ex, Your Ex-Boyfriend. And, no, I Hate Your Ex-Girlfriend is Dan Seals.
2: For the first

That's the lovely Leonard Dublé. Some things you can't buy. You can't either. And let's take a look at a new song here come through from this morning. Comes from Ryan Phoenix. He comes from Ireland, of course. He's raised in County Cork. He grew up around music, stories, and strong community spirit. His sound blends Irish songwriting roots with modern country influences, drawing inspirations from artists including Christy Moore, The Eagles, Garth Brooks, and George Strait. Over the years, he's performed with bands across Ireland, building a style that is honest, melodic, and easy to connect with. The song, it's called Turn It Around, was written during a difficult period when Ryan was running on empty and questioning where life was heading. The song reflects the turning point in careers of a simple message. No matter how stuck things feel, it is never too late to change direction. Ryan wrote the song himself with support from musicians Niall Murphy and Connor O'Sullivan. And so here's the song. It's called Turn It Around.

Yes, Ryan Phoenix turned it around. So, yes, all right, eh? So what have we got now? Something to take us through to the news at top of the hour? Where are we? We'll try it there then. Goodness gracious me, get up there.

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0: Good morning, I'm Alison Leonard. St John is bracing for another spike of 111 calls this weekend amid record demand for the ambulance service. Citing extreme pressure from seasonal illness, St John declared a major incident response last Sunday and activated its emergency operations centre for the first time since COVID-19 emerged. St John says its major incident declaration will remain in place this weekend as it continues to manage sustained pressure across the ambulance service. Its operations director Doug Gallagher says St John is managing the situation closely and ensuring it is fully staffed. In the United States, Luigi Mangione has admitted fatally shooting the head of a health insurance company in a brazen assassination on a Manhattan street. The guilty plea will avert a federal trial in the closely watched case over the killing of Brian Thompson, which was condemned by officials but became emblematic of Americans' frustration with health insurance industry practices. Mangione also pleaded guilty to two charges of stalking with intent to kill. The government says it will seek a sentence of life imprisonment. Concerns about mental health on the American aircraft carrier USS Abraham Lincoln are continuing, despite the Defense Secretary's denying that there is a problem. The ship was deployed from its home port of San Diego in November, but was diverted for the Iran war, and the crew have not been on dry land for more than 250 days. CNN's Brian Todd has more.
1: Three U.S. officials saying a sailor on board the aircraft carrier, the USS Abraham Lincoln, went overboard earlier this month. Two of the officials tell CNN the sailor was quickly rescued and was medically evaluated. One official said the sailor went overboard wearing a life vest and was not injured. The official added that the Navy considered the incident a mental health episode. One official said the sailor was recovered by an air wing search and rescue helicopter, received treatment on board, then was transferred off the ship for follow-on care. Now, this incident, which has not been previously reported, adds to growing concerns about the crew on board the USS Lincoln.
0: USS George Washington is on its way to relieve the crew. Thousands of Aucklanders are expected to tour the City Rail Link's Karangahape station today as part of a series of public open days at the new train stations. The station has New Zealand's longest escalator, taking passengers 33 metres beneath Pitt Street. The new inner city rail network has cost $5.5 billion and taken a decade to build. Auckland Transport says the CRL is expected to double the number of Aucklanders who live within a 30-minute train journey of the city centre. A Wellington City Councillor says plans for second Mount Victoria Tunnel is a ghost project. The project, which would could cost up to $3.8 billion, was submitted to the Fast Track approvals process yesterday. The plan includes building a second Mount Victoria and terrace tunnels, a redesign of roads around the Basin Reserve, extra lanes in the central city and a widening of streets en route to the airport. But in a council meeting this month, Eastern Ward Councillor Johnny Oborne says the project is still in limbo.
2: I would note that the project has no funding attached and no start date, so you really have to ask yourself, why are they fast-tracking it? It's fast-tracked to nowhere.
0: The Transport Minister Chris Bishop says the government is committed to delivering the project. In sport, winger Caleb Clark has been ruled out of the All Blacks tour of South Africa with a shoulder injury. He suffered during the midweek win over the Sharks. Coach Dave Rennie says Clark won't be replaced ahead of the tests against the Springboks as there's sufficient depth among the outside backs. Uncapped Matatu flanker Eleanor Plum-King has justified her Black Ferns selection with a hat-trick of tries in their 62-19 win over a Black Ferns 15 in a warm-up match in Upper Hutt. New Zealand crossed for 10 tries in an impressive hit-out before beginning their busy international schedule next week against the Wallaroos in Auckland. In the NPC, Australian flanker Lachlan Hooper scored Northland's three first-half tries in their 42-0 shutout of Taranaki in Whangarei. Top-seeded Dutchman Gian van Veen has eliminated local hope Johnny Tata at the New Zealand Darts Masters in Auckland. In the biggest surprise last night, Australia's Raymond Smith toppled top-rated Englishman Stephen Bunting. And that's the news.
3: Billy. he was a top bloke. And, the boys, we got together and we thought, you know, like, we'd do something. Well, you know, send Billy off in a way in which he was accustomed. So we all chipped in. And, Yeah, we got some strippers. So, come on, girls, give it up for Billy. Yeah. Woo. Come on. Yeah, check it out. Yeah, take that. Yeah, oh, yeah. Woo. Give us all we paid for. Come on.
4: Young people throw crap funerals. Don't die young. Drive safely on the way to the mountain this weekend.
5: Well, welcome to another edition of Back Porch Bluegrass. I'm your host, Paul Trenwith. 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
7: Yes, just like to apologise. You never heard it on Thursday night, did you? Because we were hooked over to another radio station and it didn't come back. So we played here in the station all by itself, here, and but you wouldn't have heard it. Never mind, it's on today at 11 o'clock. What have we got there? There's no weather come up. Oh, that's nice to know. So we do the weather and nothing's there. So good. All right, well, outside here anyway, it's 7.4 degrees and it's mostly cloudy as far as I know. It has been raining earlier on, but no rain out there currently. We'll play another advert here while we wait for see where the weather comes up.
8: 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Cereal in the morning, binoculars at night. To put this to the test,
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8: 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Cereal.

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1: No, hang on. 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
3: 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It's, what's to say, 7.3. 7.7 currently in Christchurch. 10 the high with a low of 2 and 9 K south west Augustine. 30 in cloudy. Scattered rain developing in the morning, becoming widespread towards evening. Southerlies picking up in the morning. Tomorrow, partly cloudy with showers and 9 degrees and sunrise at 7.24. Into Oamaru today, high expected to be 10 with a low of 2, 3.1. Currently a 6K nor-west gusting, 7 rain developing this morning, easing to a few showers in the afternoon. Tomorrow part will be fine and 10 degrees. And to Alexandra, today's high 8, minus 2 overnight, 2.9. Currently a 9K northerly gusting, 11 occasional showers developing this morning with southerlies, fine tomorrow, 9 degrees, and sunrise 7.38. In Dunedin, 8.1 currently, 9 the high with a low of 3. A southwester at 9, gusting 20.8 millimetres of rain. Morning rain eases a few showers in the afternoon with possible snow flurries above 400 metres. And tomorrow it'll be fine, 9 degrees and sunrise 7.37. To Gore, it's looking at 6.3 currently, 9 the high with minus 1 overnight. Westerly at 9, gusting 17.2 millimetres of rain. Rain eases into showers in the morning. Southerlies developing as well. It will be partly cloudy tomorrow. And sunset is 7.43. Sunrise is 7.43. In Invercargill, our high at 10 with a minus 1 overnight. 6.8 currently. 11 k southwesterly gusting 13. Rain eases into showers with southerlies. And tomorrow, partly cloudy and 10 degrees. 7.48 sunrise. It's now going 11 after 7.
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0: Yeah, save a horse, ride a cowboy. That there, of course, with the big and rich. Well, we're going to try something different tomorrow. I've got a new, well, it's an old program really, but it's new to us. Been sent through from Jeff up there in Dunedin. It's a comedy, you could say. And it's a local lass up there who's a comedian. And called Sheila Shuttlebus, her name is. So we're going to try that. We're going to do it after the Goons. Instead of Bob Hope, we'll do something a bit different. And here's the promo.
1: I'm Sheila Shuttlebus. A funny name, but then I'm a funny woman. Won't you join me for half an hour of amusing musing on the peculiarities of life? The writing's biting, the rhyme's a crime, and the verse gets worse. But it's all designed to make you chuckle.
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0: Sunday mornings, 9:30, after the Goons. Yeah, so we'll give it a spin and see what you think. If you don't like it, let me know and we won't do it anymore. But there's a hell of a lot of episodes. There's probably about 2 years worth of episodes to go at the moment. So, we'll have a listen and see what do you think, as I say. And do something different. Righto, here's... that's tomorrow morning, 9:30, after the Goons. Here's Mark Cooley.

0: Kelly, even the man in the moon is crying. Oh, it's 7:30, what about 9:30? Goodness gracious, I mean, another weather time coming up. I've been deuce mucking around with a Sheila shuttle bus. I have been, I must confess, getting her ready for tomorrow, opening one for her. And so, what are we doing here weather-wise? We'll have a look and see, get the weather going here. And 7.4 degrees outside the studio. Time just goes so fast when you're having fun, or when you're trying to do things anyway. I don't know about fun, but trying to do things. And so we'll just get ourselves a bit organised here and throw those things over there so you know what's going on and who we're talking to. Clear my throat. And we'll have a look and see what's going on around the country today. And for Northland and Auckland, mostly cloudy, scattered rain, ease into isolated showers this morning. Waikato to Taupo and Taramanui, also for Coromandel and Bay of Plenty, mostly cloudy with scattered showers, some heavy in the west this afternoon. For Gisborne, Hawke's Bay and Taiapi, periods of rain, sometimes heavy. Taranaki to Wellington, also the Wairarapa and Marlborough. Partly cloudy with isolated showers from Taranaki to Wellington, occasional rain in the Wairarapa spreading everywhere this afternoon or evening. For Nelson, Buller and Westland, mainly fine, scattered rain developing in Nelson this afternoon. Canterbury, Otago, except for Clutha, fine inland but fog about the coast, clearing this morning as rain spreads north, snow above 500 metres this evening. For Clutha, Southland and Fiordland, early rain followed by showers and snow above 400 metres. The Chatham Islands, cloudy periods and a possible shower. So, Auckland today, expected high there is 17, low of 12, partly cloudy to Wellington. It is rain, 15 below of 6, and Wanaka is 8 minus 1, and to Queenstown, 8 minus 1, both partly cloudy with showers. In Invercargill, for us today, a high expected 10 with minus 1, 6.8 currently, 11k southerly, gusting 24. Rain ease into showers this morning with southerlies. Partly cloudy tomorrow, and we have temperature of 10 degrees tomorrow as well. Sunrise at 7.48. Pressures are 1,017 and rising, so that's good to see. Hottest place at the moment, still Kaitai Airport, 13.8. Twizel, still the coldest at 2.7 minus. Nugget Point, still the windiest at 37 k's. And now Gisborne's the wettest at 1.4 millimetres. New Plymouth City at 20.5 was number one yesterday. Invercargill, 14.7. 54 on the list. The coldest place was Twizel, minus 2.1, Invercargill 2.7. The wettest place was Kerikeri at 54 millimetres. Invercargill, we didn't have any. And the windiest place was Mahia and Pairua at 56 k's, Invercargill 37. So to Christchurch we go, and find the high there for you today is 10 with a low of 2, 7.7 currently, a 13 k southwester gusting 17. Cloudy, scattered rain developing in the morning, becoming widespread towards evening. Southerlies picking up in the morning, partly cloudy with some showers tomorrow, 9 degrees, and sunrise at 7.24. And if we take a look and see, for yesterday, Christchurch 14.3, 62 on the list. The coldest it got to was 5.6, 0.2 millimetres of rain, and the wind got to 28 k's to Oamaru. Expected high is 10 with a low of 2, 4.6 currently, a westerly at 4, gusting 9. Rain developing this morning, easing to a few showers in the afternoon. Tomorrow will be fine and 10 degrees. And yesterday's high there was 14.7, 56 on the list. The coldest was 5.5, 0.2 millimetres of rain. The wind got to 24 k's. And to Alexandra, today's high expected 8 with minus 2 overnight, 1.9 at the moment, 11 k easterly gusting 13. Occasional showers developing in the morning with southerlies, but fine tomorrow, 9 degrees, and sunrise at 7.38. And yesterday, Alexander, 15 degrees, 49 on the list. The coldest was 1.1 minus, 0.2 millimetres of rain, wind got 13 k's in Dunedin. A high today for you is 9 with a low of 3, currently at 8. A 13K southwest gusting 33.8 millimetres of rain. Morning rain easing to a few showers in the afternoon with possible snow flurries about 400 metres with southerlies. Tomorrow it'll be fine though, 9 degrees and sunrise at 7.37. Getting closer. And looking at yesterday, Dunedin City 15.7, it's 41 on the list. The coldest there was 6.6. 0.2 millimetres of rain and the wind was 20 k's. And Gore, today's high expected 9 with a low of minus 1, 6.3 currently. A 7 k westerly gusting, 15.2 millimetres of rain. Rain easing to showers this morning, southerlies developing. And tomorrow, partly cloudy at 9 degrees. And yesterday, for Gore, high expected there was, well, high, what I did get yesterday was 14.6, 58 on the list. The coldest there was 3.1. 0.4 millimetres of rain, the wind was 31 k's. So that's the weather.
1: Well, welcome to another edition of Back Porch Bluegrass. I'm your host, Paul Trenwith. Hopefully you'll be with me for the next hour as we listen to some of the best of bluegrass music. And there's a real grab bag of different music here, and I hope you're going to enjoy it along with me, because I know I am.
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Adults $5, children $2. The Yarrawarra Communication Museum is open tomorrow from 1 to 4 at 1276 Bluff Highway. Southland Fire Museum, corner of Jet and Spay Street, is open tomorrow from 11:30 to 3. The Thornbury Vintage Tractor and Implement Museum is open tomorrow from 1:30 to 4. And Transport World Motorcycle Mecca is open every day at 10 to 5. The Invercargill Library is open the weekends from 10 to 4. The Museum of Riverton is open every day from 10 to 4. Adults $9, children free. The Bluff Library is open from 10 to 1. And the Farmers Market is back at the railway station tomorrow from 9:30. And the Museum and Art Space in Kelvin Street is open today from 10 to 2. Don't forget the park run is on today from Queen's Park. And what time does it start? In the winter time it's 9 a.m. And you meet up at where the Burt Munro Memorial is there, and register your first run. 5Ks it'll be. You can either run, jog or walk it. Join the crowd and get fit. That's today from 9 o'clock. Of course, the home show's on this weekend at the ILT Stadium. It's a free entry for that one there, so get down there and see all the goodies that's up for sale. And the Travellers Rest Tavern in Drummond's the place to be tomorrow for live music from the Western District Country and Western Music Club at 2 p.m. start. It's a good band with local artists, and visitors are most welcome to bring along their chord charts and entertain. There's good meals available and meat raffles as well, of course. You can call Greg if you want to know more, 0276 324 894, or Tracy on 0275 633 034. The Orphans Aid Shop in Dunedin, 145 King Edward Street, open today, 10 to 1 p.m. And Family Violence Helpline, well, you can call 0800 456 450. If there's anything like that is happening, please get hold of that phone number and get some help there for that one. The Winton Community Market is on today from 10 a.m. to 1 p.m. at the Winton Presbyterian Church Hall and Precinct there, with crafts and homemade manufactured products, Rawley's products, and here's toys and everything else going to be out there. So that there's today from 10 to 1. Pips offer practice support for families with baby equipment items, clothes, bedding, maternity items and more. You can get a pregnancy test, also available, 033 850556 or 022 530-2463. The New Brighton Community Fridge and Pantry is open every day from 8 a.m. to 6 p.m. where excess food is collected from various places and taken to 46 Hawke Street in New Brighton for those in need. Fresh produce, breads, dry goods are all available. And empty egg cartons, Graham Robertson is wanting empty egg cartons for all the eggs he gets from the farm each day. 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Phone number 218-3352. And your grocery limited, that's open today from 9 till 6 p.m. at 222 Yarra Street, where you get a wide variety of choices in there. The bulk food, amazing what the bulk food is there, and beautiful coffees you can get for $5. The Bellbirds, they'll be singing away in concert on the 25th at the Windsor Community Church Jubilee Hall of Windsor Street, starting at 1:30. It costs you a gold coin, you get a sandwich and a cuppa as well as great music.

0: was called Sweetness from Chet Atkins, and he's playing before that Sukiyaki. It's 18 away from 8 o'clock.
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Alrighty, that there was, who was that? I'll Walk Before I Crawl, and that there was with Aaron Hay. Here's Janie Fricke.

Foster and Allen with Mockingbird Hill, and Take a Ride, and that there was with Jason Aldean, and Joni Fricke before that with You Don't Know Love. John Pont, a local lad.

0: That's Brad Paisley with Water. 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

0: Good morning, I'm Alison Leonard. Luigi Mangione, the man accused of shooting dead an American health insurance executive, has confessed in court to carrying out the killing. The 28-year-old pleaded guilty to two federal counts of stalking resulting in death over the shooting of United Healthcare chief executive Brian Thompson on a New York street in 2024. Prosecutors say they will seek life in prison when Mangione is sentenced in December. The BBC's Nada Torfik reports from New York.
1: The most dramatic moment of the hearing came when Luigi Mangione described in his own words to the court why he was guilty. I shot Mr. Thompson in Manhattan and he died, he said. I knew what I was doing, he continued. Mangione's defense team say they have filed papers to dismiss the state charges against him, including second-degree murder under double jeopardy concerns. They may not succeed, given the state and federal charges are different, but the legal wrangling could at the very least delay the start of the state trial on September 8th.
0: St John is bracing for another spike of 111 calls this weekend amid record demand for the ambulance service. It declared a major incident response last weekend, citing extreme pressure from seasonal illness, and activated its emergency operations centre. St John says its major incident declaration will remain in place this weekend as it continues to manage sustained pressure across the ambulance service. A wildfire described as one of the worst in Croatia's history has killed one person and left 10 people in intensive care as tinderbox conditions continue across swathes of climate change hit Europe. The blaze struck villages near the Adriatic city of Split, coursing through pine forests and leaving residents and tourists stranded. Pacific governments are monitoring the global and regional bird flu situation, including developments in New Zealand and Australia. Karen Beard of the Northern New Zealand Seabird Trust has worked as a threatened migratory species advisor for the Pacific-wide Environmental Secretariat, SREP. She says the biggest threat for the Pacific is its wildlife, especially in islands where some species are endemic and already under pressure.
2: Those small populations of endemic species that are highly threatened would be, you know, if they got into those populations, there is a potential to, you know, wipe out some species, which would be horrific. So, yes, the potential impact for the Pacific is significant.
0: The Ministry for Primary Industries is already sharing information on bird flu readiness with six Pacific governments. Research commissioned by the Financial Services Council suggests more New Zealanders are ending their health insurance cover as the pressure on public hospitals grows. The report suggests the average health insurance claim payout per member increased by 75% in 2025. But the council, whose members include the major health insurers, says at the same time more people were ending their cover. It says about 35% of New Zealanders have private health insurance, which is below the average for developed countries. In sport, the All Blacks have lost a third player to injury on their tour of South Africa, with accomplished winger Caleb Clark to return home. Clark damaged a shoulder tendon during the midweek win over the Sharks and won't be replaced in the tour squad. The 27-year-old joins hooker George Bell and centre Billy Proctor as injury casualties ahead of the four test series against the Springboks. Meanwhile, the Black Ferns have coasted to a 62-19 win over a Black Ferns 15 in Upper Hutt in a warm-up match ahead of next week's home test against the Wallaroos. Erica Fairweather has qualified second fastest behind American great Katie Ledecky for this afternoon's 400 metres freestyle final at the Pan Pacific Swimming Championships. Hazel Ohant is seventh fastest qualifier for the 100 metres butterfly final at the meet in Irvine, California. And Ryan Fox continues to struggle in the PGA Tour St Jude Championship in Memphis. In his first tournament since winning last month's British Open, Fox is 68th in the 69-man field following his second round. And that's the news.
3: Did you know that every year 5,000 New Zealanders die from smoking? 5,000. That's equivalent to a whole town. Smoking. 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
4: 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I'm your host, Paul Trenwith. 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
6: Well, it's overcast here in the deep south, 7.6 degrees outside the studio, 7.8 it is at Christchurch Airport there, 10 the high with a low of 2, 13k southwest, gusting 22, cloudy, scattered rain developing this morning, becoming widespread towards evening. Partly cloudy with showers tomorrow, 9 degrees. Into Oamaru today, a high expected 10 with a low of 3, 3.3 currently and calm. Rain developing this morning, easing to a few showers in the afternoon. Fine tomorrow, 10 degrees. Into Alexandra, today's high is 8, minus 2 overnight, 1.5. Currently a 6K nor'easter gusting 9. Occasional showers developing this morning. Tomorrow will be fine and 9 degrees. And to Dunedin, it's currently there on 7.6. 9 the high with a low of 3. 7K westerly gusting 13.8 millimetres of rain. Morning rain easing to a few showers in the afternoon with possible snow flurries about 400 metres. Fine tomorrow, 9 degrees, and sunset is at 5.49. To Gore, today's high is 8 with a low of minus 1, 6.3 at the moment, 11k westy gusting 22. Rain easing to showers this morning, southerlies developing in the morning. Tomorrow it'll be partly cloudy and 9 degrees. In Invercargill, our high today is 10 with minus 1 overnight, 6 currently. A 7k southwest gusting 13. Showers this morning with southerlies, and tomorrow it'll be partly cloudy and 10 degrees, and sunset is at 5.56. It's now going on 9 after 8.
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excuse me, that there's Bill Haley and the Comets, of course, with a great rendition of Caroline in the Morning. Help, and that there's the old Beatles song done well by the Little Texas Country Group. And Looking Out My Back Door, John Fogerty was, and You Never Know, before that. And that there was with George Jones. What have we got now? Barry Owen, Stand Up in the Crowd.

0: at Sugarland, Little Big Town, and Jake Owen, The Life in a Northern Town. Well, as I say, it's cloudy here in the deep south, and temperature outside the studio's come back a bit, 7.2 now, and let's go for Norton and Auckland. Mostly cloudy, scattered rain, easy into isolated showers this morning. Waikato to Taiapi and Taramanui and Coromandel, the Bay of Plenty. Mostly cloudy with scattered showers, some heavy in the west this afternoon. Gisborne, Hawke's Bay, periods of rain, sometimes heavy. Taranaki to Wellington, also the water up in Marlborough. Partly cloudy with isolated showers from Taranaki to Wellington. Occasional rain in the Wanarapa spreading everywhere late afternoon or evening. For Nelson, Buller and Westland, mainly fine. Scattered rain developing in Nelson this evening. And for Canterbury, Otago, except for Clutha, fine inland but fog about the coast, clearing this morning as rain spreads north. Snow above 500 metres from this evening. For Clutha, Southland and Fiordland, showers and snow low into 400 metres this evening. And for the Chatham Islands, cloudy periods and a possible shower. So if we go and have a look at Auckland to see what's going on there, today's high expected to be 17, a low of 12, partly cloudy. Wellington, it's 15, below 6 with rain. And to Wanaka, 8 with minus 1. And Queenstown, 8 and minus 1, both partly cloudy with showers. Into Invercargill, our high today expected to be 10 with a low of minus 1, 6.4 currently. A 17 k southwest gusting 30, 0.1 millimetres of rain. Rain easing into showers in the morning with southerlies. I'd say we're already at the showers part. Partly cloudy tomorrow, 10 degrees, and sunset at 5.56. Pressure's 1,018 and rising. And the hottest place is Auckland's Waitakere at 14.7, Twizel 1.7, the coldest, Nugget Point 33 k's, the windiest, and Leith Saddle at 0.8 millimetres, the wettest. 20.5 was the top temperature yesterday, and that went to New Plymouth City, Invercargill 14.7, 54 on the list. The coldest was Twizel at minus 2.1, Invercargill 2.7. The wettest place was Kerikeri, 54 millimetres. We didn't have any. The windiest place was Mahia and Pairua, and both at 56 k's, Invercargill 37. So we'll go to Christchurch and see if we land there at the airport at 7.7 degrees. 10 the high today with a low of 2, a 9k southwest gusting 17, pressure's 1,014 and rising. Cloudy, scattered rain developing this morning, becoming widespread towards evening, suddenly picking up in the morning. Tomorrow, partly cloudy with showers throughout, and temperature tomorrow is 9 degrees. Sunset is at 5.54. And looking at the latest picture from Christchurch, looks to be very foggy there and wet looking. So we'll have a look and see what has happened yesterday for you guys. 14.3, 62 on the list. The coldest there was 5.6, 0.2 millimetres of rain. The wind got to 28 k's. To Oamaru today, high expected is 10 with a low of 3, 5 at the moment. A 4k westerly gusting 13. Rain developing this morning, easing to a few showers in the afternoon with southerlies. Fine tomorrow, 10 degrees. And sunset is at 5.49. And yesterday, Oamaru's high was 14.7, 56 on the list. The coldest was 5.5, 0.2 millimetres of rain. The wind got to 24 k's. Alexandra, today's high there is 8, minus 2 overnight, 1.9, currently a 7k nor'easter. Occasional showers developing this morning with southerlies. Fine tomorrow, 9 degrees, and sunset at 5.57. Yesterday's high was 15 degrees 49 on the list. The coldest there was minus 1.1 and had 0.2 millimetres of rain, and the wind got to 13 k's. To Dunedin, today's high for you is 9 with 3 overnight, 7.6 currently, a 7 k's southwest gusting 15.8 millimetres of rain. Morning rain easing to a few showers in the afternoon with possible snow flurries above 400 metres with southerlies. Tomorrow it'll be fine, 9 degrees. Sunset at 5.59. Looks to be overcast there in that picture from Dunedin. And if we take a look and see for yesterday, 15.7, 41 on the list. The coldest there was 6.6, 0.2 millimetres of rain, and the wind for Dunedin was 20 k's. And for Gore, today's high is 8 with a low of minus 1, 6.3 at the moment, just 7k southwest, gusting 11, Rain easy to showers this morning, southerlies developing, and tomorrow it'll be fine to partly cloudy and 9 degrees. And yesterday's high for Gore was 14.658 on the list. The coldest was 3.1.4 millimetres of rain, and the wind got to 31 k's. That's the weather.
1: Well, welcome to another edition of Back Porch Bluegrass. I'm your host, Paul Trenwith. Hopefully you'll be with me for the next hour as we listen to some of the best of bluegrass music. And there's a real grab bag of different music here, and I hope you're going to enjoy it along with me, because I know I am.
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0: Yes, just like to apologise for no Back Porch Bluegrass on Thursday night, as we were connected to another radio station and they hadn't switched us back, so it'll be on today anyway. It's 11 o'clock. So the Bluff Maritime Museum is open today at the weekends from 12:30 to 4:30. Admission is $5, children $2. The Owaro Communication Museum at 1276 Bluff Highway is open tomorrow from 1 to 4. The Southland Fire Museum is open tomorrow from 11:30 till 3. The Thornbury Vintage Tractor and Implement Museum is open tomorrow 1:30 to 4:30. Transport World and Motorcycle Mecca is open every day from 10 to 5. Invercargill Library is open from 10 to 4. The Riverton Museum is open daily 10 to 4, adults $9, children free. Bluff Library is open from 10 to 1. Farmers Market is at the railway station tomorrow from 9:30. And the Museum and Art Space in Kelvin Street is open from 10 till 2. If you wanted to go to that fitness and get fit run of 5Ks or walk, or you can jog, join the crowd, get fit. It takes off this morning at 9 a.m. and that's at the Queen's Park Southland Cricket Association grounds there near the Burt Munro Memorial. You can't miss it with all the people that will be there. So join the crowd, get fit, and don't overdo it. Invercargill Museum and Art Space, did I say that? Open today from 10 till 2. The home show's on this weekend at the Iron Stadium. So today and tomorrow, opening at 10 o'clock. It's free entry. They're worthwhile going and have a look there, see all the new things that are happening. Tomorrow, the Western District Country Music Club, we're having a gig at the Travellers Rest Tavern in Drummond, starting at 2 p.m. Goes through to about 8. Good band, local artists, and take along your chord charts, you might get up and have a sing-song. Good meals available there, plus meat ruffles. If you want to know more, get hold of Greg, 0276 324 894, or Tracy on 0275 633 034. Orphans Aid Shop in Dunedin, 145 King Edward Street, is open on the weekends from 10 to 1. And helpline for any violence, you know, if it's happening. I hope it's not in your place, but if it is, get on the phone and call 0800 456 450. There's someone there that'll help. And don't be afraid to give that call. Better to call and get help than to go through abuse. And if anybody is listening who is an abuser, put your head in. Go get some help. The Winter Community Market. Well, that's on today, 10 a.m. to 1 p.m. at the Winton Presbyterian Church Hall and Precincts, with crafts, homemade manufactured products, baking and toys, and something else you can say. Oh, the Rawleys man will be out there, of course. That's from 10 to 1 at the Winton Presbyterian Church Hall. If you need Rawleys products, of course, Graham's the man at 441 Tay Street. He also has bikes for sale, push bikes as well as e-bikes. Brand new e-bikes there. Just make a call, make an offer on any bike that's there, and You never know, you might get away with a brand new bike for half price, whatever it was originally. The New Brighton Community Fridge and Pantry is open every day of the week from 8 a.m. to 6 p.m. at 46 Hawke Street in New Brighton for fresh produce, breads and dry goods all available there. And Graham Robinson is looking for empty egg cartons. He's at 45 Bowman Street. So if you've got empty egg cartons, drop them off at Graham. You can pick up some fresh eggs from the farm, just $7 a dozen. 218-3352 is the phone number. And your Grocery Limited is open at 222 Yarra Street. And it's open from 9 till 6 today, noon to 6 tomorrow. Bulk food, got a great selection of bulk food. And takeaway coffees are just $5 a cup. The Boerbirds will be singing away on the 25th at the Windsor Community Church Jubilee Hall in Windsor Street, starting at 1:30. A gold coin includes a sandwich and a cup, and all the proceeds go to the missions. Handmade cards are also available, and they're priced from $2. Well, that was Chet Atkins with The Entertainer. Before that, That's What I Get for Loving You. And have we got any road reports? Just have a look here. Just bear with me as I look for road reports. No new ones through. All right, moving on from there.
2: 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It's Carrie Fern with you here, and I am excited to bring you my show, The Boots and Roots Show, this Saturday afternoon after the 1 o'clock news, with stories and songs only on the South's Country Radio Network.
0: Yes, and coming up on Sunday, we're just going to try something different. We have, of course, After the Goons, which is a regular feature. We've had a regular feature with Bob Hope Show, and it's been running now for over 2 years, Bob Hope, so we're just going to put him aside and try a new one. And this one here is from a lady from Dunedin, and she's writes poetry, a bit of a comedian, so she'll be on Sunday after the Goons.
3: I'm Sheila Shuttlebus. A funny name, but then I'm a funny woman. Won't you join me for half an hour of amusing musing on the peculiarities of life? 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
0: Sunday mornings, 9:30, After the Goons. So there we are, that's what she sounds like. And usually Pommy people are quite good comedians. So we'll have a listen. That's on Sunday morning at 9:30.

0: Well, that there was, well, what was it anyway? Just have a look, see. That was 11 You Has Changed My Life. And who was that by? I didn't even have a look. I just flicked it over. David Rogers. Well, here's Lorne Greene.
1: I remember it well. It was a hot, rainy night when that stranger rode into town and tied up his horse at the Rainbow Cafe and bought everybody around. Hey, bartender, break open a new deck of cards. Let's have some good, honest fun. Now a sociable game for a dollar or two? That never hurt anyone.

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That poker game lasted all through the night. It lasted through the next day. But one by one, they had to drop out when they had no more money to play. That night, there was only the stranger and a cowboy, a young friend of mine. They shuffled the cards

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Now, deal slow and easy from the top. Sup, the name of the game. Five card stuff. After four cards were dealt to the young cowboy's hand, two kings everybody could see. But the stranger's hand, looking better than his, showed an ace and an ace and a three. The last card was dealt to the young cowboy's hand, and when he turned up a third king, why, that stranger just smiled and threw in his cards, and he left without saying a thing. Well, after he'd gone, they turned over his cards, and surprise showed on everyone's face. Oh, they'll never know why he got up to go when his card in the hole was an ace. Now, in poker, all the rules say that aces beat kings. So, in truth, the stranger had won. But out of the crowd, just the two of us knew that the stranger was playing his son. So put your money right down on the table, boys. The name of the game, five card stud. Five card stud. Five card stud.

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0: Good morning, I'm Alison Leonard. St John is bracing for another spike of 111 calls this weekend amid record demand for the ambulance service. Citing extreme pressure from seasonal illness, St John declared a major incident response on Sunday and activated its emergency operations centre for the first time since COVID-19 emerged, Anna Sargent reports.
1: Hatohone St John says its major incident declaration will remain in place this weekend as it continues to manage sustained pressure across the ambulance service. The past week has continued to be very busy. Thursday's volume of calls was one of the five highest on record. The ambulance operations director, Doug Gallagher, says St John is managing the situation closely and ensuring it is fully staffed. He says during high demand, lower priority call-outs wait longer.
0: In the United States, Luigi Mangione has admitted fatally shooting a health insurance boss on a New York street. The guilty plea will avert a federal trial in the closely watched case over the killing of United Healthcare chief executive Brian Thompson, which was condemned by officials but became emblematic of Americans' frustration with health insurance industry practices. Mangione told the court this morning, "I shot Mr. Thompson in Manhattan and he died." The US attorney, Jamie McDonald, afterwards spurned those who have lionized Mangione.
2: There can be no celebrity in assassination. Any person who celebrates, encourages, or excuses actions like these is fundamentally wrong.
0: Jamie McDonald says the US government will be seeking a sentence of life imprisonment when Luigi Mangione is sentenced in December. Meanwhile, the guilty plea could now throw a wrench into his New York state case. Mangione's lawyers say the state case runs afoul of double jeopardy, a constitutional protection that prevents an individual from being prosecuted twice for the same crime. Pacific governments have asked New Zealand for advice on handling the H5 avian influenza or bird flu. The Ministry for Primary Industries has confirmed information has been shared with six Pacific countries. Its Chief Veterinary Officer, Mary Van Andel, says the Ministry, in coordination with the Ministry of Foreign Affairs and regional partners, has received requests for information and advice relating to preparedness, surveillance, testing, wildlife management and outbreak response. Dr. Van Andel says New Zealand has shared ready information about highly pathogenic avian influenza from its own activities. The United Nations says its food assistance program in South Sudan, which had at one stage fed 650,000 refugees, could completely end within weeks due to a lack of funding. South Sudan faces one of the world's worst hunger crises, with nearly 8 million people in acute food insecurity. Research commissioned by the Financial Services Council suggests more New Zealanders are ending their health insurance cover as the pressure on public hospitals grows. The report suggests the average health insurance claim payout per member increased by 75% in 2025. But the Financial Services Council Chief Executive Kirk Hope says at the same time more people are ending their cover.
3: Health insurance is being used more, claims are rising, treatment costs are rising, and households are feeling it, as well as insurers. And it creates a real problem because New Zealand actually needs every part of the health system working better together.
0: Kirk Hope says about 35% of New Zealanders have private health insurance, which is below the average for developed nations. The Financial Services Council's members include the major health insurers. Thousands of Aucklanders are expected to tour the City Rail Link's Karangahape station today as part of a series of public open days at the new train stations. Our reporter Lucy Xia says has more.
4: Karangahape station has New Zealand's longest escalator, taking passengers 33 metres beneath Pitt Street. Its artistic features include a ceiling shaped like three kauri snail shells, in homage to the kauri forests that once covered the Karangahape ridgeline before urbanisation. The new inner-city rail network has cost $5.5 billion and taken a decade to build. Auckland Transport says the CRL is expected to double the number of Aucklanders who live within a 30-minute train journey of the city centre.
0: Met Service says fog is lifting in the capital this morning, but low cloud may still cause some problems at Wellington Airport later today. Meteorologist Julian Bergdahl says a combination of wind and the sun rising mean the remaining fog should lift quickly today. But she says some low cloud offshore in the Cook Strait and down the east coast of the South Island is persisting, and it's likely that will push north this morning.
5: With that low cloud coming up from the South Island, there is a chance that the cloud's going to get quite low and we might still see some sort of misty conditions in the afternoon. And we're really only expecting it to raise later tonight to sort of like normal.
0: Yuliani Bordeaux says some residents on the southern coast reported low visibility yesterday. That's the news now with sport. Here's Dan Gilhooly.
6: A third All Blacks player has suffered a tour-ending injury in South Africa, with winger Caleb Clark to return home. Clark ruptured a shoulder tendon during the midweek win over the Sharks in Durban and will require surgery. Coach Dave Rennie says the 35-test veteran won't be replaced ahead of the test against the Springboks, as there's sufficient depth among his outside backs. Clark joins hooker George Bell and centre Billy Proctor in being injured out of the tour. Meanwhile, there's uncertainty over the availability of fullback Damien McKenzie for next week's first test. Cody Taylor, who will captain the All Blacks against the Bulls in Pretoria tomorrow morning, was unsure of McKenzie's fitness status.
7: I'm not sure where Damo's at the moment in terms of his injury. I know he's done something to his ankle, but I'm pretty sure he wasn't going to be playing in this game regardless. So it gives him a chance to rest what is a bit of a niggle, and hopefully he's right for the test.
6: Back home, the Black Ferns coasted to a 62-19 win over a Black Ferns 15 in Upper Hutt yesterday in a warm-up match ahead of next week's home test against the Wallaroos. Erica Fairweather has qualified second fastest behind American great Katie Ledecky for this afternoon's 400 metres freestyle final at the Pan Pacific Swimming Championships. Hazel Auerhand is seventh fastest qualifier for the 100 metres butterfly final at the meet in Irvine, California. Top-seeded Dutchman Gian van Veen has eliminated local hope Johnny Tata at the New Zealand Darts Masters in Auckland. And it's a big surprise last night, Australia's Raymond Smith toppled top-rated Englishman Stephen Bunting. New Zealand's eventers are fourth in the team standings after the dressage phase at the Equestrian World Championships in Germany. Janelle Price is ninth, riding Senior Crocodillo. New Zealand's top-ranked tennis player Lulu Sun says she's taking a break for the sake of her mental well-being. The 2024 Wimbledon quarter-finalist has struggled with injury and mixed results this year, dropping outside the world top 100. And finally, Portugal's Prime Minister has expressed sorrow following the death of British cyclist Finlay Tarling, who was struck by a vehicle during a stage of the Volta a Portugal race.
8: It was Dad's birthday. Dad loved his driving, loved pushing it on the open road, even though he got heaps of tickets. So we gave him the perfect gift, a personalised plate. IM2Q1K. I'm too quick. And he was. They found him wrapped around a power pole. The police said he must have been going about 110. I suppose that's what they mean when they say, the faster you go, the bigger the risk.
9: Well, welcome to another edition of Back Porch Bluegrass. I'm your host, Paul Trenwith. Hopefully you'll be with me for the next hour as we listen to some of the best of bluegrass music. And there's a real grab bag of different music. Hopefully you'll be with me for the next hour as we listen to some of the best of bluegrass music. And there's a real grab

0: Scattered rain developing this morning, becoming widespread towards evening. Southerlies picking up in the morning. Tomorrow, partly cloudy with showers and 9 degrees. And sunset is at 5:46. To Oamaru today, a high expected 10 with a low of 3, 7.5, currently at 22k, southerly gusting 35. Rain developing in the morning, easing to a few showers in the afternoon. Fine tomorrow, 10 degrees. Alexandra, today's high 8, minus 2 overnight, 4.1, currently at 6k, northerly gusting 7. Occasional showers developing in the morning with southerlies. Fine tomorrow, 9 degrees, and sunset is at 5:57. Dunedin, today's high is 9 with a low of 3, 7.9, currently a 7k southwest gusting 19. Morning rain, ease into a few showers in the afternoon with possible snow flurries above 400 metres of southerlies as the train goes rumbling by here. It's fine tomorrow, 9 degrees and sunset at 5:49. For Gore, today's high is 8 with a low of minus 1, 6.2 at the moment, a 9k westy gusting 15.2 millimetres of rain. Rain easing into showers this morning, southerlies developing. Tomorrow it'll be fine to partly cloudy and 9 degrees again. And Invercargill, our high today is 10 with a low of minus 1, 6.5. Currently 13k southwest, gusting 17.2 millimetres of rain. Rain easing into showers in the morning with southerlies. Partly cloudy tomorrow and 10 degrees. And sunset is at 5:56. The hottest place to be at is at Kaitai Airport, 15.1, Twizel at minus 0.4 is the coldest, Nugget Point at 33k is the windiest, and also the wettest at 0.4 millimetres. It's now 12 after 9.
1: When you do time home bars, there's a few things you guys on the other side might be interested to know. We're here to serve drinks. We can't serve drunks.
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1: If we do, we can be fined $1,000. I could lose my job. Bar's license can be cancelled. 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So look at it from our side. Take it easy.
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0: Hamilton County Bluegrass Band there with Carolina in the morning. And before that, we had Time Won't Take Its Time. And that there was with Zephaniah O'Hara. Love and Spoonful before that with Do You Have to Make Up Your Mind? And You Never Can Tell. That there's from Emmylou Harris. Here's Mark Chestnut.
1: Lorna!

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And Lord loves a drinking man, this Mark Chestnut. I don't think he can be too wrapped with some of the drinking men.

0: That's Bonnie Tyler, Guns and Loaded, she reckons. Jealous Heart before that. And that there was Jenny Lou Carston. David Houston.
1: Now love is flowing through the windows, coming in.

Tracy Bird will take me with you. It's going on 16 to away from 10 o'clock with Darren and Brooke Aldridge.

0: We love y'all so much. Thank you.
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0: so much.
1: That's a great rendition. Brothers of the Heart, the name of the group, with Will the Circle Be Unbroken. Tennessee Fat Dub Boxes from husband and wife down in Brook Aldridge. Six away from 10 o'clock with their own Suzanne Prentice.

Leo, that's telling you, what I got in mind is making love to you. It's about three, top of the hour with Kenny Chesney. That'll take us through to news. All I need to know, he says.

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0: Good morning. I'm Alison Leonard. Donald Trump says he will soon declare the Strait of Hormuz a US territory. Speaking on Fox News, Donald Trump has escalated his rhetoric over the vital waterway that's become the centre of attention in the current conflict with Iran. As Washington and Tehran struggle to reach a deal to end their six-month conflict, the president says the United States will be hitting Iran hard economically. His comments came a day after the US Treasury Secretary Scott Bessent says the US was going to apply measures that have never been seen on Iran as soon as next week. A gun control advocate is calling for tighter laws on air rifles after the fatal police shooting of a man with an air gun outside Auckland's Sylvia Park Mall. Philippa Yazbek says had the man not stolen the weapon, there would have been no laws to stop him from buying one. She says most types of air rifle in New Zealand can be bought by anyone over 18 without a firearms licence. Ms Yazbek says the law is outdated.
1: That sort of rule got put in a long time ago when air guns were much less powerful, but over time they've become almost substitutes for firearms in many instances, and there really isn't much in the way of regulation to limit the kinds of air guns you can purchase without a firearms license.
0: A study by two New Zealand surgeons in 2024 found that over-the-counter spring-loaded air rifles could cause lethal injuries at about 10 metres. Activists have tried to deliver supplies to Palestinians whose homes in the occupied West Bank have been besieged for days by Israeli settlers. The group left water and food near one of the houses in Kusra, where two Palestinian families have been trapped since Monday, with their power and water supplies cut off. Two of the residents say Israeli forces had prevented the activists from delivering the aid directly to them, and the supplies had to be left outside. The Israel Defence Forces has denied this. Also, a number of Israeli settlers have returned to set up a tent near the site a day after an operation to disperse them. But a major controversial Wellington roading project costing nearly $4 billion has been submitted to the government's fast-track process. Ellen O'Dwyer reports.
2: The Transport Agency says submitting the project is a significant milestone and will help officials to protect the route. The State Highway 1 improvement project includes second tunnels for Mount Victoria and the Terrace, a redesign of roads around the Basin Reserve, extra lanes in the central city, and widening streets en route to the airport. The controversial plan has been discussed for decades, and so far, $33 million has been spent on contractors and consultants. Earlier this month, some Wellington City councillors said the project was on a fast track to nowhere with no funding or start date for construction.
0: Thousands of Aucklanders are expected to tour the City Rail Link's Karangahape station today as part of a series of public open days at the new train stations. The station has New Zealand's longest escalator, taking passengers 33 metres beneath Pitt Street. The new inner-city rail network, which has taken a decade to build, opens in a month. In sport, veteran All Blacks hooker Cody Taylor admits combating the Springboks scrum will be a formidable challenge during the Tour Test Series. Taylor returns from injury to play his first match on tour tomorrow morning when he'll captain the All Blacks against the Bulls in Pretoria. He says it's another valuable chance to improve their scrummaging ahead of next week's first test in Johannesburg.
3: As All Blacks, we pride ourselves in our scrum too, but South Africa have earned the right to probably be the most dominant scrum in the world at the moment. So we've just got to keep chipping away, keep working on combinations, and I think we'll be right once we get into the test.
0: The All Blacks suffered a setback overnight with news that winger Caleb Clark will return home after suffering a shoulder injury. And in NRL matches last night, the Dolphins and Rabbitohs have cemented their top eight berths with respective wins over the Bulldogs and Sea Eagles. Both beaten teams remain just outside the playoff spots with three rounds to play. And that's the news.
4: Throwing a great party your friends will relive for years to come. Well, it takes a bit of organising, eh? Like there's the six packs and packs of peanuts to get. There's also the invites to the pack from the footy team. And that pack of party animals. You know, those friends will party at the drop of a hat. Then there's the all-important party pact. Like dishing up some substantial eats, not just some flaky chips. Laying on some equally absorbing party games, along with some interesting non-alky liquid refreshments, so your guests get to take it easy. And for those who may have had a little too much, a arrange some safe transport home. And if all else fails, heaven forbid, have them sleep over. And why do you go to all this trouble, you may ask yourself? Well, you don't want to get your mates into trouble, do you? Host responsibility. It's as simple as that. Now, isn't that what a friend would do?
5: 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I'm your host, Paul Trenwith. 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
7: It's just on 7 after 10 outside. Well, it's mostly cloudy here in the deep south. Temperature is 9.2 degrees. Norton and Auckland, mostly cloudy. Scattered rain ease into isolated showers this morning. Waikato to Taiapi and Taramanui. Also, Coromandel and the Bay of Plenty, mostly cloudy with scattered showers. Some heavy in the west this afternoon. Gisborne, Hawke's Bay, periods of rain, sometimes heavy. Taranaki to Wellington, also the Wairarapa and Marlborough. Partly cloudy, isolated showers from Taranaki to Wellington. Occasional rain in the Wairarapa, spreading everywhere late afternoon or evening. For Nelson, Buller and Westland, mainly fine. Scattered rain developing in Nelson this evening. For Canterbury and Otago, fine inland but fog about the coast, clearing this morning as rain spreads north. Snow above 500 metres this evening. For Clutha, Southland and Fiordland, showers and snow lowering to 400 metres this evening. In the Chatham Islands, cloudy periods and few showers. So to Auckland today, high expected there is 17, a low of 12, partly cloudy. To Wellington, it's rain, 15, a low of 6. To Wanaka, 8 with minus 1. And Queenstown, 8 and minus 1, both partly cloudy with showers. And to Christchurch today's high is 10 with a low of 2, 7.1 currently. A 17k southwest gust in 24. Cloudy, scattered rain developing this morning, becoming widespread towards evening. Southerlies picking up in the morning. Tomorrow, partly cloudy with showers and 9 degrees, and sunset will be at 5.46. To Oamaru today, high expected there, 10 with a low of 3, 7.9 currently, 22k southerly, you'll see 35. Some showers today and a few showers this afternoon, and tomorrow, though, is going to be lovely and fine, 10 degrees and 5.49 sunset. In Alexandra, it's a high today of 8, minus 2 overnight, 6.1 currently, a 6k northerly gusting 9, occasional showers developing, and with southerlies tomorrow it'll be fine, 9 degrees. Into Dunedin, at the moment you have 7.8, 9 the high with a low of 3, a southwester of 7 gusting 13. Morning rain, ease into a few showers in the afternoon with possible snow flurries above 400 metres with southerlies. Tomorrow, though, nice and fine, 9 degrees, and sunset is at 5.49. In Gore today, high expected is 8, minus 1 overnight, 5.9 currently, a 19k southwester gusting 30.2 millimetres of rain. Showers this morning, southerlies developing in the morning as well, and, well, actually showers throughout the day today. Tomorrow it'll be partly cloudy and 9 degrees. Into Invercargill. The high today for us is 10 with a low of minus 1, 7.3 at the moment, a southwester at 7, gusting 9, 0.1 millimetre of rain showers this morning with southerlies. Tomorrow it'll be partly cloudy and 10 degrees, and sunset is at 5.56. The hottest place to be is in Whitianga at 16.8, Culverton at 3.3 is the coldest, Nugget Point at 43k is the windiest and the wettest at 0.4 millimetres. That's the latest in the news. 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There's Nugget Point at 43k is the windiest and the wettest at 0.4 millimetres. That's the latest in the news. 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

Well, hello everyone. Welcome to another edition of Back Porch Bluegrass. I'm Paul Trend with your host, and I'm back with you again. I've had a few sessions off where we've had to use shows that I've recorded previously because I've been sick. I had either bronchitis or a strong dose of influenza, which sort of really knocked me for several weeks, and I'm still feeling a little bit of the effects of it, but I'm back here with the microphone with the show for you, and I hope you're going to enjoy the show. That opening tune was one called Mystery Creek, and it was named for an area just south of Hamilton, where I live, Hamilton, New Zealand, and I'm not quite sure why it's a mystery creek down there, but it's a big event centre down there now when they have a lot of festivals and things. And I wrote that instrumental and I thought it would be a good name for an instrumental that sounded like that. We're going to kick off the show with Terry Borgum and Company. This is from the show, from the album Never Thought of Looking Back. And he recorded it with a great band and different lead singers for different songs. The band is Terry Borgum, of course, on banjo, Sam Bush on mandolin, Wyatt Rice on guitar, Steve Bryant on bass, Jerry Douglas on dobro, Aubrey Haney on fiddle. That is a top band if ever there was one. And he's got singing lead on this song, Buddy Melton, and the song is called I'll Be Going Home, and it sounds just like this.

Well, that was powerfully driven by Terry Borkum on the banjo and some great singing. And a good song, wasn't it? I hope you enjoyed it. We're going to have a New Zealand band on now. This is the band You, Me, Everybody, and they're doing some great contemporary bluegrass music. This is from an album, Midnight, came out in 2026, so it's pretty new, certainly brand new by my standards. And the lineup is of You, Me, Everybody is Lawrence Frangos Rhodes on guitar and most of the lead vocals, with his slightly younger brother Sam Frangos Rhodes on mandolin and fiddle and vocals. And they're in their sort of early 20s sort of age group. Nat Talkington on banjo. He comes from the Pippi Pickers and he's pleasantly middle-aged. Sorry about that, Nat. Kim Bonington on guitar and vocals. I won't even hazard a guess. And Rob Henderson on bass. They play some very nice, definitely contemporary-styled bluegrass music, and they have a wonderful feel to it. You might see them at Mountain Grass if you go to Mountain Grass this coming November in Victoria, Australia. Wonderful festival, and You, Me, Everybody will be there. Here's a song called Winds of Change. The

Oh, the contemporary sound of you, me, everybody playing some very nice acoustic music there. Time for a fiddle tune, and let's have a sort of an old-timey fiddle sound from Red Wilson from the CD Mountains, Moonshine and Music. Red Wilson, fiddler, and he looks like a bit of an old-timer in the 60s or 70s, but he plays some great tunes, and as always, I'm attracted to instrumental music by the name of the tune, and this is Muddy Road to Texas. I wonder where he's going from. This is what Muddy Road to Texas sounds like.

Well, that's what a muddy road to Texas sounds like. It sounds very similar to some of the muddy roads that we have in New Zealand that occasionally we get to drive on. Most of our roads are pretty well tar sealed now, but occasionally you get some muddy roads. Well, a couple of weekends ago, I was playing some music. I was committed to it from several months out, and it was while I was still feeling much less than 100%, but when you're committed to some gigs, you do them. And this is with Andrew London and his wife Kirsten, and Ian Campbell and his wife Moira, and we were playing concerts in Whanganui, just a bit 4 hours south of Hamilton, and then in Palmerston North we had these three concerts lined up, and they were really good fun. They play some very nice acoustic oriented music, and had very pleasant audiences that were very receptive to the music that we were playing, and I just had a good time. And you're always sort of adrenaline up for a gig no matter how you're feeling, and afterwards you can feel rotten and you go home and sleep, but when you do the gig everything feels fine. One of the songs we did is from Andrew London's album. He's got several bands. One band is called the Cattle Stops. In New Zealand, a cattle stop is a series of bars across an open gateway that inhibits the stock from moving through that gateway because they won't stand on the bars, or they'd fall into the pit, or their feet would fall into the pit below. Anyway, Cattle Stops is a unique New Zealand name, I think, and but he always has a great band with a wonderful sort of lineup. The Cattle Stops on this album with James Cameron on the bass, Andrew London playing guitar, Wayne Mason playing piano, Ross McDermott on the steel guitar, and Lance Phillip on some percussion, and Colleen Trenwith playing some fiddle. Colleen from the Hamilton County Bluegrass Band, the fiddle player that you hear opening every show, was also playing a little bit of fiddle on this album, as she often worked with Andrew in his several groups. Well, I really enjoyed playing with Andrew, and this is one of the songs we did. It's a song called Martinborough Morning, and Martinborough is a wonderful town just in the southwest of the North Island of New Zealand, wine growing area, or grape growing area, which they make into wine. And what they say about this, the first version of the Cattle Stops were filming a TV ad in Martinborough very early one morning. This tune developed as we were waiting on ideal light conditions in the square of this delightful town in the South Wairarapa. Great to have Colleen Trenwith all the way from East Tennessee, and Colleen at the time was working at East Tennessee State University in the bluegrass course, and she played fiddle and sang backing vocals. We'd played this tune, Martinborough Morning, in our concerts, and I really enjoyed being able to put some banjo to it. So here's Andrew London, the Cattle Stops, Martinborough Morning.

Martinborough Morning, Andrew London and the Cattle Stops. And if you can imagine it without drums but with the banjo going plunka, plunka, plunka, plunka, plunka, plunking along, that's how we sounded in the concerts that we were doing. And it was a good fun song to play. I hope you enjoy that. You're listening to Back Porch Bluegrass. I'm your host, Paul Trendworth, and I'm putting together a show that comes from my CDs and LPs. I've got several shelves full of CDs of bluegrass music dating back. Well, the CDs only go back to the mid-1980s, don't they? And before that, it was LPs. And I've been collecting bluegrass since the mid-1960s, and this is what that's what this show is all about. My experience in bluegrass music comes to you from Free FM 89.0 independent community media, and that's in Hamilton, New Zealand, and that's a great place to play bluegrass music. And I've thoroughly enjoyed my bluegrass experiences. I've managed to get to a whole bunch of festivals in the USA at different times over the in the past decades, and also in Australia. We spent several years in Australia playing bluegrass music, and had some really good times with it, and now I just enjoy presenting it to you and saying, hey, you might like this one. So my aim is to present as wide a variety of the genre as possible, and there just might be something in there that you like to hear. The sponsors of our show are Shearer's Music Works. Anything you want musically, you can get from Shearer's Music Works in Anglesey Street in Hamilton. Big shop. They've got a big range of everything from books on how to play and song books and suggestions of what to play. And then you walk through into the other big room that's lined with instruments, and they'll give you anything from a budget guitar to a very expensive guitar. Likewise, banjos, mandolins, bass, electric guitars, drum kits, keyboards, and all the accessories you could want. Very helpful people, the people at Shearer's Music Works, and I'm sure they'll be able to put you on the road to playing and enjoying your music, which is the main aim, isn't it? Let's get on with the show, Paul. Here's Dale Ann Bradley, lovely lady. Talked to her at one of the Grass Valley festivals in California, way up in Grass Valley there, and talked to her for quite some time. Very pleasant to talk to, and I've always enjoyed her music. From her album East Kentucky Morning, here's a song called You Are Here.

That was Dale Ann Bradley with that song, You Are Here, and that very nice Dobro intro and backing and outro was by Gene Wooten, who just played beautifully. Love that style of Dobro. Can I hear from a band, Seth Mulder and Midnight Run. This is a 2025 album on Rebel, and these guys do a great job of playing hard-driving bluegrass music, which sort of appeals to me. And I understand they're going to be at the Mountain Grass Festival in November in Australia, so worth going there just to see these guys. Seth Mulder on mandolin and lead vocals, Colton Powers on banjo and tenor vocals, but he sings lead on the song that I've picked. Chevy Watson on guitar and baritone vocals, and Tyler Griffith on the upright bass, and Max Silverstein on fiddle. Big lineup of players that I don't really know, that I'm not familiar with, but they look like a really friendly bunch of good old boys. And here they are doing a song called 1916 with the banjo player singing the lead vocal.

Seth Mulder and Midnight Run with the song 1916. Love that banjo style playing in sort of fast 3/4 time. Never got enough opportunity to do it with Hamilton County, and I just love that sort of sound. So I hope you enjoyed that too. Well, those of you who've been listening to recent programs will know that I recently received a box of LPs from my good friend Barry Patterson, and which I'll sort of refer to from now on as Baz's LPs. And lots of them were ones that I had because he started collecting about the same time as I was, but he's now digitized all the ones he wants to, and is done with the LP, so he thought I could use them, and there's some real treasures in there, believe me. I am really enjoying going through. So many of the shows in the near future will be featuring music from some of Baz's LPs, and this is one from the Country Gentleman, New Look, New Sound. Now, I actually think I had this LP, but Baz's ones are in much better condition than mine because my record player was pretty dodgy. And it wasn't until about 1971, 72 that I got a decent record player. And Baz's record player was obviously a better one than mine because all his LPs are in beautiful condition. Country Gentleman on 1970, the album is called New Look, New Sound. John Duffy left the group in 1969, and he was replaced by an unlikely player, a young mandolinist from Rhode Island, Jimmy Goodrow. And he was a bright young man, very good at playing mandolin and guitar, lovely tenor voice, lighter than Duffy, not as intense. And he blended really well with Eddie Adcock and Charlie Waller. My friend Tom Henderson, who was living in Richmond, Virginia at the time, sent me a live recording of this band, and I really enjoyed the way they played, and I quite like the sound that Jimmy Goodrow added to the group. And here they are. They've got Ed McLaughlin, who was a regular bass player for the Country Gentlemen at different times, but never really featured in the vocal harmonies. And they were still exploring different material to bring different songs into the bluegrass genre. And I've actually chosen two Tom Paxton songs, Rambling Boy, a very unusual arrangement, and then Fare Thee Well, Cisco. And pretty much a straightforward bluegrass arrangement for songs you wouldn't normally find in the bluegrass genre, done in inimitable Country Gentleman style. Just after this album was made in 1970, Eddie Adcock left the group, and I think Bill Emerson joined again, and then Jimmy Goodrow left. And so the personnel changes were happening pretty fast about this time, but this is one lineup that sounded really nice, and I hope you're going to enjoy them. I'm going to play those two tracks for you and see what you think. This is from Baz's LPs. Let's get them going.

Well, that was the Country Gentlemen of 1970. I hope you enjoyed that. They always got a lovely blend, and much of that was due to Eddie Adcock's wonderful baritone voice that fitted in seamlessly with Charlie Waller's lead voice, and Jimmy Goodrow fitted into that great. I thought that was one of their good lineups. It's just a pity it didn't last so long. Well, what are we going to hear now? I'm just shuffling things around here. Let's have a little bit of old-time music. Here's the Munro Brothers from the late 1930s with a song called Lonesome Valley. Just a mandolin guitar. Charlie Munro on guitar, Bill Munro on mandolin. This is before all the bluegrass, but it sort of led into it in many ways.

Well, that's the startings of bluegrass music. I often think it was a pity that Bill Monroe and Charlie Monroe just couldn't get along musically, because I think Charlie Monroe would have made a wonderful lead singer for bluegrass music. I really like his voice, and just about on a par with Carter Stanley's voice, I think. You're listening to Back Porch Bluegrass, and I'm enjoying presenting to you some of the music that I've listened to over the decades, and hope you're finding some gems in amongst what I play. Big shout out to all the people listening on Access Radio stations throughout New Zealand, throughout Canada, and Bluegrass Planet Radio also in the USA, as well as the Southern Branch Bluegrass and Gospel Show. Big hi to you. Thanks very much. And I hope you're all picking up this show well. There's lots of people listening on podcasts as well. I'm glad that you tune into Back Porch Bluegrass, and just keep doing it, because it shows me that people are enjoying listening to some of the older bluegrass music, as well as occasional bits of contemporary music in there. Before I played the Country Gentleman from 1970, I'm going to play a Hamilton County tune from 1970. This is one that was borrowed directly from the Osborne Brothers, I have to admit it, because we loved the way that they played music. It was on the Hamilton County fifth season LP. David Calder playing mandolin, singing lead, Alan Rhodes playing guitar and doing some harmony, Lindsay Bedoni on acoustic bass doing some harmony, Paul Trenwith, that's me, on banjo, and the fiddle work was done by Colleen Trenwith, who we heard earlier playing in Martinborough Morning. And it's a good speedy song called Bluegrass Express. Listen to it.

Oh, there's no chance I could play that fast these days. We just went flat out, didn't we? We often use that to start our show. It was a very impressive start for a set to play some fast music like that. Well, while we're on the subject of trains, Bluegrass Express, I'm going to play an instrumental from the You, Me, Everybody album called Midnight. The track is called Rauremu Spiral, and that's in the middle of the North Island of New Zealand, and it's a real feature for railroaders, because in order to rise from a low elevation to a higher elevation, there was no way that they could just go in a straight line. It'd be much too steep for the trains. So the engineers, way back in the 1920s, devised a spiral that basically went round and round, then over the top of it itself again, and then round and over the top of itself again to get to the right height. And whenever you travel on the train between the northern part of the North Island and the southern part of the North Island, they have an open carriage on the back, and everyone climbs out into the open carriage so that they can see the spiral that we're going up and down. It's a real feature. Anyway, this is Nat Talkington's version of the Rauremu Spiral, which he wrote.

That was Rauremu Spiral, and I hope that conveyed to you the train going round in the spiral to either get higher elevation or lower elevation. Great name for a tune. Time for a gospel song. This is a Stanley gospel tradition from the album Songs About Our Saviour. Stanley Brothers' favourite here, Zion's Hill.

Well, that's it. Great hearing the Stanley Brothers style music again. That's it for Back Porch Bluegrass for another week. I hope you can join me again next week. We'll have a show lined up for you that's same but different from this one. Well, let Seth Mulder and the boys take it out with old Reuben number one. Make sure you join me again next week, however you do it. Bye.